good, but you look so much better on me. On me. You look good, but you look so much better on me. On me. You look good, but you look so much better on me. 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You look good, but you look so much better on me.

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Deep down in the jungle, last I banged my first bongo. Every monkey like to be in my place instead of me, cause I'm the king of bongo, baby, I'm the king of bongo bong.

Radio Regenbogen. I told her everything, kept no secrets. She saw my strengths, told her my weakness. We were invisible.